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0: 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Like, what are we gonna do tonight, man?
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3: Well, then, Slick, I said, what are we gonna do tonight, man?
1: I'm gonna get most out.
3: Oh, yeah, and do what?
1: Hang out.
2: Solo clásicos.

N90 Vintage, el regreso. As I watch the dream pass by. Somos vintage. Don't need anybody to ask me why. You gotta hold on to discover.